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1: We're not all here right now. Some of us are other places.
0: 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And Hooters is going to open up soon, and we're going to go right over there and get some wings.
1: Hooters for breakfast.
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0: All righty, man. This has been a heck of a night. Heck of a night.
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0: Hopefully you guys are having as much fun as we are, and we've been rocking out, and you guys rock just in general. So it's been a rock, and it's like the Rock and Roll Hall of Fame around here. We're back.
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Now the moon, it's almost hidden. 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

0: right, you guys, man, it's been a long, long, fun drive. We've been here. We've been rocking out tunes for you guys. Like, it's nobody's business.
1: Nobody. Nobody at all.
0: Nobody's doing what we're doing.
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1: Gee willikers.
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back. Ooh, God is gonna take.

Yeah.

0: Man, Ed, 30 hours. Who'd have thunk it?
1: Who'd have thunk it? And I'm kind of tired. I got to admit.
0: It's tiring.
1: It's tiring. It's,
0: I mean,
1: it's
0: we've
1: a lot
0: been
1: of
0: rocking out for hours.
1: Hours and hours.
0: You think about the Grateful Dead, they take little breaks during their show all the time.
1: We'll be back in just a little bit.
0: That's right. Take a step back. And so, but we didn't take a step back. We've been here rocking.
1: Stepped right up to the mic.
0: That's right. And you could do that, too. If you want to step up, why don't you do a little $5 a month or $60 one time? And if you do that, you get the member list, which is 1,800 different opportunities of winning per year. And then you get the Mark and Ed playing cards, and that is a win right off the bat.
1: Bam. 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
0: G!
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0: 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This has been an absolute blast. Enjoying it and also ready to go home and, you know, maybe get some sleep. That'd be a good idea.
1: My dogs are barking.
0: Your dogs are barking. 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
1: It has. It's been fun.
0: But we've been rocking it.
1: Yeah.
0: But we've been rocking the tunes, and you guys have been rocking in general.
1: That's right.
0: We can't do the show without you guys.
1: That's a fact.
0: And we say it once, and we say it again, and we mean it. And if you want to help out right now, you're listening, why don't you come in at the $20 a month level, 241 time, and what you get for that is the Grateful Deal. 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
1: That's right.
0: Including the Grateful Deal, you would also get for this 240, the Fillmore Auditorium, San Francisco 7366 2-CD set, and a pair of tickets to Dead Air 5.
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0: Alrighty, folks, that is a wrap. We are done. It's almost it's like 29 hours and 52 minutes or something. We are right there, and Mark and I appreciate the heck out of all this.
1: Yep.
0: And we're also ready to go, you know, hit the hay.
1: Yep.
0: Yeah.
1: Thank you very much, Grateful Guitars.
0: Yeah, thanks to Grateful Guitars. That is a organization that gets some legendary instruments into the hands of some younger players, so those instruments can really still shine, and those guys can play something that some phenomenal musicians have had their hands
1: on. That's right. Thank you, everybody that contributed during this fun drive. Thank you, everybody at the station that made it happen. Thank you for all the under.

0: writers. Thank you, thank you, thank you.
1: Yeah, as usual, everybody stepped up, and thanks very much. It means everything to the station, and it means everything to me and Mark. Thank you.
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0: I was looking for chickens for my husband on Facebook, and I come across an ad, "Does anybody want a free horse?" The organization started out with me boarding horses myself 5 years prior to actually having the 501c3, and it just kind of went from there. My name is Michelle Farmer, and I am Willowood Equine Sanctuary's founder.
1: Willow Woods was established to not just rescue horses from kill pens, but to also bring them back to life with care and dedication. And this rehab goal doesn't stop with the horses.
0: Seeing the reality coming out of COVID, people were so displaced. I've got one little girl here that was so shut down, she would stop and not even speak with you. Now this little girl is taking crowds of people down our hallways and speaking about each and every horse.
1: Longtime volunteer and board member Shari Davies also shared her perspective.
2: It just gives them a good work ethic and a good confidence builder that I did that. I took care of that horse. I fed them. I cleaned their stall. It just gives them back their self-esteem, which is amazing.
0: It wasn't just me rescuing horses. It was a place for these kids to go and just open up and become good, healthy citizens in the city of Hampton Roads. To watch these horses heal those humans and those humans heal these horses, it's full circle like I planned.
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0: WNRN presents three upcoming shows in the Commonwealth for WNRN's 30th anniversary. Lord Huron at Virginia Credit Union Live in Richmond, June 19th. Hey! Brothers at Elmwood Park in Roanoke, September 5th. And Sierra Farrell at Tink Pavilion in Charlottesville, September 8th.
1: Well, honey, I could break 100 down at the Dollar Bill Bar.
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2: 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I'm Brian Caulfield, here together on WNRN.
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WNRN presents Wes Parker at the Camel in Richmond this Friday. Wes Parker at the Camel this Friday. 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
6: I'm Felix Contreras.
5: And I'm Ana Maria Sayer. Let the chisme begin. Now, Felix, I have to expose you. I don't know why this is the one episode you decided not to start it singing, but you were really giving it your all like 5 minutes ago at your desk.
6: In profound ways.
5: Oh, believe me, I can tell. Because the delivery back there, I mean, I must ask, to which heartbreak in your life were you being transported back to in that moment?
6: All of them, man.
5: Oh, to love and lose like Mr. Contreras. Wow.
6: Okay, let's not dwell on that. This isn't the romance show. We're talking about Chicano soul this week.
5: I think it is the romance show, then, if that's the case.
6: Oh, this is going to be a therapy session.
5: I'm ready. I'm strapped in. I'm ready to go. Let's hear it. Let the tears begin.
6: Let the tears begin.
5: Let the tears begin.

0: I just imagine the people who are listening to this show of a certain age, just a big smile came across their face right now with this song. This is Suavecito by Malo from 1972. And this is what I think is the Chicano soul national anthem. Okay? I'm just going to say it.
1: I am all for that, Felix. But can you just back it up basics for all of our friends at home who are gripped by the first 5 seconds of that song? What, can you break down what Chicano soul is?
0: What it is, basically, it's a reflection of life here in the United States, a bicultural life. And it goes back to the end of World War II, when black soldiers and Latino soldiers were, basically, they were in the foxholes taking care of each other. And if they made it and they came back to the United States, they were exposed to each other's music over there. Chicanos from the Southwest who had heard maybe Conjunto Mariachi, all of a sudden they're hearing R&B, blues and stuff from the 40s. And the same thing with the other side, too. African-American soldiers were hearing Mexican music for the first time. So Chicano soul, to me, is a combination of R&B, mariachi, conjunto, this, at least the spirit of mariachi and conjunto. To me, that is what Chicano soul is.
1: What has always amazed me about this genre, Felix, is it's such a specific snapshot of a moment in time, a moment in history where you get, for the first time in this country, this blending that we actually are talking about a lot right now, right? Like, you're getting this unification of the diaspora within this country with nods to the old country. And beyond that, I mean, we have talked so much recently on the show about this idea of, like, what is authentic expression, right? In the music of a Latino identity. We said this on the country episode, you know, like, to be authentically Latino, authentically American can mean country comes so naturally. And this is like this really organic and beautiful expression of that as well, of like soul being a distinctly Latino thing.
0: And even the idea of soul music and how it came out of late 50s, early 60s, mid 60s, soul music out of Memphis for Stax Records, even what the folks were doing at Motown, soul music had its own imprint. And Chicano soul was an adaptation of that, or a cousin of that. And it all sort of came to fruition in the 1970s with bands like Malo and Tower of Power and Santana to a certain extent. These musicians who were combining all these different influences. So that's what we're going to do this week. We're going to listen to some Chicano soul and touch bases on this incredible movement that blows my mind with this Chicano soul that's happening in Southern California right now.
1: You're getting ahead of yourself, Felix.
0: Oh, sorry, spoiling
1: the twist and turn that we're about to provide everyone with.
0: Yeah, I know I'm getting ahead of myself because this stuff, man.
1: You might just be a little bit excited.
0: Yeah, a little excited. Okay.
1: Week. Yeah.
0: Okay. We're going to continue.
1: Just remembering all your old heartbreaks is making you so excited.
0: This is not the therapy show. Okay. All right. Let's keep going. Let's hear the song you brought in.
1: Ooh, okay. So I decided to start us out with an old cut. This is a Joe Baton song, and it's called I Wish You Love.
0: I Wish You Love Part 1. Okay.
1: Okay.

0: question for you, Felix.
1: Yes, yes.
0: Do you think he's wishing her love with himself or just with anyone? Because he loves her so much, he's like, I just wish you love.
1: Oh, wish you love with anyone.
0: Wish you love.
1: If I can't have you.
0: Just love.
1: That's the whole point.
0: High road, man.
1: That's the whole point.
0: Joe, he's a good dude.
1: This is an interesting story because Joe Bataan's actually Filipino, half African American.
0: I know. Isn't that wild? And but the king of Latin soul himself?
1: Latin soul. So we started this show saying it's Chicano soul, but we have to expand it out. Latin soul. Yeah.
0: We have to
1: expand it out to include this stuff and some of the other things that were coming out of the East Coast. This track and this artist are interesting because this was released on Fania Records in 1972, right when they were doing all the salsa stuff. And then Joe Bataan comes with this soul thing, and they really believed in him and invested in him, so they put out his records. And it's simultaneous, and if you listen to the arrangement, it's like a slow ballad, R&B ballad, but the bongo part, it's like almost like a Santeria beat in a way.
0: Mm.
1: So it's like it's so culturally multi-layered in this thing. I've always been fascinated by this tune, man.
0: Well, and the way you started us off, right? We're talking Chicano soul and how culturally it's there, but sonically it's maybe less present, the quote-unquote Chicano part of the soul, right? But with this, it's right there up front. I mean, you're hearing a Latin sound.
1: You're hearing some, yeah, you're hearing the Afro-Caribbean sound. And I would push back a little bit on it's like not necessarily you don't hear any Chicano part, because Chicano, R&B was part of Chicano existence.
0: True.
1: You know, and even now. Right. But even back then, you're bicultural. We grew up in this bicultural, sometimes tricultural community here in the United States. So, you know, you're just you love Smokey Robinson as much as you love Vicente Fernandez. That is a life, man. And that's a party right there. OK.
0: Just getting heartbroken left and right.
1: In all kinds of languages.
0: And all, we can't escape it. It's everywhere.
1: OK, we're going to move along. Here we go.
0: I'm so excited.
1: Oh, my God.

0: I was at a wedding once years ago. I think it was like in my 20s or something. And I was there with my friend Carlos Mudding, my childhood pal. And he was getting ready to leave, you know, somewhere in the back of the hall somewhere. And he's like, all right, bro, I'll see you later. And then the DJ played this song. He's like, oh, crap, I got to stay now. Can't leave.
1: The ultimate test.
0: Tower of Power is a multicultural band from the East Bay, Oakland, California, led by Emilio Castillo and Steve Kuka. They wrote all of their stuff, and they continue to write all their stuff. They're still out there 50-something years later. And they started as an R&B band in the East Bay. They were doing a James Brown cover band. And then they started writing their own stuff, and they started doing all these things. And they are the preeminent, you know, R&B, funk, soul, horn band of all time, according to a lot of people. Their horn section was so formidable, so intense, so on top of everything.
1: You can hear those horns in space, Felix.
0: Like. Exactly. They were used by Elton John, Huey Lewis in the News. I mean, they were everywhere. The Tower of Power horn, Santana used them on songs and tours. They were a force because it's such a tight ensemble. And this song is...
1: You know, Felix, I've talked about this a lot, I think, on the show, you know, about my grandma, my Lita. She wanted to be a singer.
0: Right.
1: That's why she came to California. But I think, I remember her listening to this stuff, and I think she was really just enthralled with these vocals. Like, this was a style that she was just so attached to, and there's something... There's a quality there. I mean, aside from those horns, because those are the most striking things. Immediately, you're sucked into the horns. But then you hear the voice come in, and it's beyond the lyricism. It's like there is like all kinds of emotion bottled up in that delivery.
0: And, you know, all of that stuff kind of carried through, and it popped up in the most unusual places in time. Bands like Chicano Batman.
1: Oh, yeah.
0: Right?
1: Well, they're doing a soul thing.
0: Exactly. And yeah. And it's the instrumentation, these particular type of keyboards, the vocals, the slow, dramatic, operatic, mariachi type vocals.
1: Mm-hmm. Like all you of could sit stuff. In it all day.
0: And then all the stuff that you heard out at parties, quinceañeras, baptisms, weddings, days at the park, all of this stuff. It all comes together from back then and then reintroduced itself. I wasn't complaining, okay? I wasn't mad at it, as the kids say, right? It's really just another iteration of this whole Chicano soul movement.
1: I love it. I'm so sucked in. So, as you know, as you already let the, what did I say? Let the cat out of the bag a little bit. What we wanted to do is cover a little bit of, I said this was a snapshot, a moment in history that is really having an amazing moment of revival right now. I mean, to a pretty large extent. It's mostly bands that are concentrated, you know, in the southwest of this country. But we have one band in particular who I adore. They came in and actually did a Tiny Desk, so you should all go check that out if you haven't. But they're called The Sacred Souls, and they're signed actually to Daptone Records, which is a record label that is actually doing soul across the board. They're also, fun fact, Felix, they signed Orquesta Cocan as well, who you love.
0: And you know, Daptone Records really made a name for themselves as a soul label after they recorded Amy Winehouse.
1: All to say, they're amazing. To me, they capture all of the essence. So can we hit this track? It's called Can I Call You Rose?

0: right, Felix. So why are you shaking your head?
1: Because it's just, it goes right to the heart. This stuff is, I'm getting paid to explain in words all of this stuff. But this stuff is so profound. It's so deep for me.
0: It feels silly.
1: I lose words. It's just, and there are so many, there are a lot of Chicano baby boomers out there. It's like, they're going to hear this, and when I hear those horns of Tower Power, they're going to pull over. I'm like, oh, I'm going to be late.
0: You know, I say pretty frequently to people, I'm like, yeah, I work in music, but no, really, I work in love. Like, it's one and the same thing. And what I really love about these guys, I mean, you know, that's Josh on the lead singer on the vocals, and that's a really sweet song. They have a lot of really sweet songs, I would say, all about love and positive love, like really beautiful. But beyond that, the fact that they are bringing this to young people like me, who, I mean, I've heard some of this stuff before, but putting it at the forefront of our minds, you know, making it something that people are widely listening to again, hopefully discovering some of the oldies in the process. I mean, that's just always a really beautiful thing to me.
1: It's at this point where we have to take a break and talk about oldies. You just mentioned oldies, okay? And oldies can mean a lot of different things to a lot of different people, but within Chicano soul, there's a specific type of oldies, and it's particular to associate it with lowrider culture. You know, it's like, which continues to exist, right? There's still people out there working on their cars, doing stuff, fixing them up, car shows and all that. But it's oldies. And by oldies, we mean these R&B, otherwise obscure songs from the 50s and the 60s. And I'm going to play one right now. Rosie and the Originals, Angel Baby, which is, you know, probably like the most famous oldie. Well, some may argue, but I would fight back. This is, let's just hear a little bit of it, because then you can hear where these newer bands are getting their sound from. This is Rosie and the Originals' Angel Baby, and Rosie was Rosalie Mendez Hamlin. She was half Mexican, and she just nailed it

0: She didn't do much beyond this song, but to be forever associated with this song, it's not a bad thing. I mean, I singled this song out, but you could grab any number of songs from back then. And in particular, again, Donna from Ritchie Valens, who went on to do La Bamba. But Donna is in that same mode, same genre, same style. Slow ballad, guitars and piano doing that ding, ding, ding, ding. These arpeggios, you know, and it's just slow heartbreak all over the place. Tears all over the studio.
1: That voice, it hangs and it cuts all at the same time. And that I just simply can't understand is how something can be so striking and so relaxed all at the same time. Speaking of lowriders, though, Felix, you told me a great story the other day.
0: Uh-oh.
1: Do you remember this? When you went to the lowrider party. It would be a disservice if I didn't force you to tell that story.
0: I could have stopped telling you stories, man. I had some friends who were, you know, particularly my friend Carlos, who were into the lowrider thing. And I would go to these lowrider parties, and I was going to Fresno State at the time. And let's just say that none of the young ladies were interested in me. Because
1: Why, Felix?
0: Because I didn't have a car. I was driving around in my mom and dad's car, man. It's like, oh, I'm going to Fresno State. I'm studying. I'm doing this. And they're like, oh, what do you drive? I'm like, oh, my mom's car. They're like, later.
1: Like, see you never.
0: Sorry.
1: That's not going to happen.
0: Like, let's go talk to Chewy or Smiley or whoever. I don't know. Who brought this guy?
1: You infiltrated Felix, but ineffectively. Yeah. You should have thought that one through more.
0: Oh,
1: stupid college.
0: Yeah, I know.
1: What's that good for?
0: What, Rosie the Originals? Have you heard Miles Davis? They're like, get out of here. You're making it worse. Felix, just stop, man. You're breaking the party up. Like, oh, sorry, man. Sorry.
1: Like, where'd everybody go?
0: Yeah,
1: just you and your Miles record all alone.
0: My friend Carlos was like, come on, man. I got to get out of here. You're ruining the vibe, bro.
1: Oh, my God. That's even better than what I remembered.
0: Yeah, thanks for bringing that up.
1: You're welcome. That's what I'm here to keep you honest, Felix. Speaking of lowriders, because we're talking about these revivalist scenes, and specifically the lowrider scene is back. And it's had these amazing roots in East LA. These things are so regional, too, which is really incredible to me. Like, it's very specifically this, like, Southern California culture, lowrider culture is what I'm familiar with. And you see it, like, the last band I played, The Sacred Souls, was in San Diego, but there's an even kind of tinier micro environment in the wider LA area. And so there's actually this whole collection of bands, and I'm really excited about this because the beauty of this music is it's really community music. It's something, you know, the kids come out to, the moms come out to, the dads come out to, and these bands, they create community with each other, specifically this scene in Southern California that is under Daptone Records. They're all on this imprint, Penrose Recordings, who's kind of publishing all of their music. You have, you know, the Altons, the Sinceres, folks in Altadena called Los Yesterdays. So this is a track from the Altons, and it's called Soon Enough.

0: This was my, like, keep it in the back pocket in case I haven't gotten Felix crying yet. This episode. Break this track out.
1: What's fascinating, I never noticed this before. Like, there are so many echoes to the Joe Bataan tune with the bongo part on top, the slow, like, ballad groove, the falsetto. We got to point out the whole falsetto thing in oldies.
0: Oh,
1: yeah. It's part
0: it's
1: and parcel.
0: Key.
1: Yeah. It's definitive
0: and
1: sound.
0: And that harmony,
1: yeah.
0: Falsetto and the harmony, forget about it.

0: Okay, time to wrap it up, because we could go on. I could go on for hours playing this stuff, and I probably will later on.
1: I'm ready. I'm like, I'm going to go home, and this is going to be my cry myself to something, to sleep. I don't know.
0: I started out with some classics from War and Tower of Power, and I got it. You know, I heard these guys, These Sinceres with Joey Quiñones.
1: So this is part of this whole network we're talking about. This is another band.
0: Right.
1: They all trade musicians all the time. It's really amazing. They do all these cool community events.
0: Yeah. When I heard these guys, I was sold. They were like, I don't even know, little brothers, guys I used to hang out with all at the same time with this sound. This is The Sinceres with the song Seems Like, featuring the great, one of my heroes now, Joey Quiñones on vocals. Check it out.

0: you were talking about the Penrose imprint at Daptone. When you find their music online, especially when you listen to it in on YouTube, their imprint, their logo, is a reproduction of the sleeve of a 45 RPM, right? And it's got the hole in the middle where you used to put the records on around a spindle. But the Penrose, it has three tiers dropping from the logo. Like, it's designed. Everything about this is like, okay, turn on the waterworks, man, because this is going to get deep.
1: Oh, everything about it. It's so perfectly... And they go beyond that, the aesthetic. Like, you go to these shows, and they do the full, like, look, the vibe. I mean, they're really, like, doing justice to this scene, which I think is absolutely incredible.
0: Blows my mind. You know, what's old is new again, man. Like I said, I'm not mad at it. This stuff is... It's just part of who I am, so much so that I just got a little personal this week.
1: It's always a good show when Felix gets personal. I'm going to close us out on something, send us off into our tear-filled evenings, Felix, with something that I found really interesting while we were kind of prepping for this. There's a whole even newer revival of this, kind of like a little bit of a pop mixed with the Chicano soul moment. This kid, his name is Mikey Jimenez. He comes from this boy band environment, but literally just started releasing some soul pop tunes. He's from East LA. He grew up with parents who were doing this kind of music, and he actually got his start singing in his parents' salon, which I think is the most Chicano soul appropriate thing ever. This is his track, Taking All My Lovin'.

0: It's like Justin Timberlake does Chicano Soul.
1: It's better than that, man. It's like, no shade, Justin. Now I put my arms around you. You keep taking all my loving. The keyboard sound, that electric organ sound, everything about it. While we're recording this right now and I'm watching the video on YouTube while we play it, these guys are like, they could be at any one of my family parties, man. Or our family parties, right? I mean, they could be the kids in the basement. Like, what are you guys doing down there? Developing the Lowrider playlist, Alt Latino.
0: Yeah, right? That's what we're here for.
1: You have been listening to Alt Latino from NPR Music. Soraya Mohammed is executive producer of NPR Music. I'm Felix Contreras.
0: And I'm Ana Maria Sayer.
1: Thanks for listening. Don't waste your time.
0: Yeah.
1: That's enough.

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8: 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I'm Robin Hilton. I'm here with NPR Music's Tom Heisinger. Hey, Tom.
9: Hey, Robin.
8: Tom, you're our classical music editor. But your tastes run pretty broad, much broader than that. I think of you as one of NPR Music's secret weapons.
9: Thank you.
8: And which is why I always love hanging out and just hearing what you're listening to and loving, because you always turn me on to something amazing. That's what we're doing on this episode, on this week's show. We're sharing our picks for the best new songs out now. Do you have something you want to kick us off with, or should I get us going, or what do you want to do?
9: I think, why don't you get us going? I mean, this is your show, Robin.
8: It's kind of my deal here.
9: That's right.
8: Well, how about I start off with a new cut from the band Wet Leg?
9: Oh.
8: I know you love Wet Leg. It's actually a remix, I should say. It's a remix of a song that they put out last year called Catch These Fists from their album Moisturizer. Came out last year. One of the best cuts from that record, I thought.
9: Love it.
8: I don't normally buy into the whole remix game. It's artists usually just trying to extend the life cycle of an album with deluxe versions, remixes. And so many of the remixes I hear, I just don't think they add that much to it. It's like they just put a disco beat behind it or something. But man, this new one from Wet Leg really gets it, I think. It's done by FDC DJs, and FDC is otherwise known as Fontaines DC,
9: oh,
8: the Irish rock band. When they do remix projects, they go by FDC
9: gotcha.
8: DJs. Anyway, their remix of Catch These Fists, I think, it hits so hard and lands perfectly.

0: So the original version, it rocks pretty hard.
1: Yeah.
0: But it's more playful than this. And I think there are a lot of things that I like about this remix, but this one kind of rages.
1: Well, this brings Wet Leg right into the club.
0: Exactly. I mean, totally. Well, and that's the thing. So this song, the original song, was inspired by a night out. Rhianne Teasdale, the lead singer, says that she was out with friends trying to dance, and some guy was hitting on her and, you know, wouldn't leave her alone. And so it feels appropriate to take this to the dance floor like that, but in kind of a ragey anger, you're getting it all out.
1: Right. And what remains from the original, too, is the attitude. I just love the attitude. It's part tongue-in-cheek, but it's part, like, don't mess with me, because the refrain is, I don't want your love, I just want to fight. So the guy's trying to hit on her in the club or whatever, and, of course, she says, I just want to dance with my friends. But it turns... there's some place where it turns a corner where it's almost like, okay, bring it on, stupid dude. I'll take you on.
0: Yeah, catch these fists. Like,
1: that attitude still stays, but you're right in the middle of, like, sweaty dance people in the club, which I love.
0: This deluxe version, it's more than remixes. It's pretty generous, deluxe version. There are some live recordings. There's some stuff that wasn't available on streaming services before, and there's at least one demo cut on it. It is all out on July 10th. So it is the deluxe version of Moisturizer, that album from Wet Leg. And that song, again, was the FTC DJ's remix of Catch These Fists.
1: Okay, here's a track that'll make a big juxtaposition. It's by the sister piano duet Katia and Marielle Lebec, these French sisters who've been playing the piano across from each other for 55 years or so, and they have a new record called 55. More on that later, but let's just roll the music, see if you can guess the composer.

0: That's Katia and Mario Lebec from their upcoming album called 55 with a two-piano arrangement of music by...
1: Philip Glass.
0: Philip Glass, that's
1: yeah,
0: right.
1: I thought, if this isn't Philip Glass, then I don't know this piece, but I assumed it had to be him.
0: Right. It's called The Somnambulist, and it's from Philip's... Gosh, what do you call this thing? It's a opera-slash-dance piece called Les Enfants Terribles. And it's adapted from the work of Jean Cocteau, the French, whatever you call him, avant-garde polymath, whatever. A person that Philip Glass is kind of obsessed with for a while. He wrote a trilogy of things based on Cocteau's work, including the opera Beauty and the Beast. And the characters in this opera dance thing are like these two kids who are so caught up in their own imagination that they don't know what's real and what's a game.
1: Oh,
0: somehow
1: perfect.
0: Resonates today.
1: It's perfect. An uncle who is very close to me passed away over the weekend.
0: Oh, I'm sorry.
1: And thank you. Yeah, he lived a very long... He was 93 years old. He lived a really amazing long life. But I think that was sort of playing on my mind as I listened to this, because there's this great moment a third or half of the way through where the pianos are kind of chasing each other, and they're one's in one channel, one's on the sort of the left side and one's on the right side, those da-da-da-da-da-da-da-da, you know, as the mm-hmm. notes are. And it felt to me like youth and age chasing after mm-hmm. each other. I could picture them sort of personified, sort of running around outside in a field or something, and they're butterflies, and it's a beautiful day, and it just felt very, very playful, and old age is chasing youth, or vice versa. And then it has that sort of resolution at the end that's sort of melancholy.
0: Yeah,
1: and
0: with
1: somber.
0: A little bit of syncopation.
1: Yeah, just
0: yeah,
1: at the end there. Yeah,
0: pickup at the end, which I really like. Well, that's a really wonderful image, Robin. You're getting all deep on me here.
1: Yeah, well, that really hit me. You saw me. I started getting teary-eyed listening
0: to
1: it. It's really beautiful. And of course, I love Philip Glass.
0: And you're a pianist.
1: And I'm a pianist.
0: I picked that one
1: yeah,
0: for you.
1: Thank you so much. Yeah, that was really wonderful.
0: It's got that typical Philip Glass stuff that a lot of us who like his music are enamored of. Just these repeating oscillations that slowly change, and then you've got melodies that are kind of soaring over top of those, and then right halfway through this piece or so, then you get these cascades of arpeggios that go up and down, which is, you know, really great. So it's sisters Katia and Maria Lebec. They have been sitting across pianos from each other in a recording studio for over 5 decades. They're releasing this triple disc set called 55. It's 55 tracks celebrating 55 years of recording together.
1: Wow.
0: And it's not just some like slap together retrospective or compilation. Almost half of the tracks on the new set are brand new recordings made for this project. A lot of them are of women composers, which is really cool. And another really cool thing about the set is that it contains Katia and Marielle's very first recording from 1969, which was kind of how they got their start, because the composer Olivier Messiaen heard them practicing one of his pieces at the Paris Conservatoire and said, hey, I like what I hear. And he ended up supervising their recording of his piece called Visions of the Amen. So that track from 1969 is on the set. And it just epitomizes what would become their calling card, like this amazing precision, finishing each other's musical sentences, but yet a lot of warmth in their playing. So it's a great set, and it's coming out next week, Friday.
1: All right, we got to take a quick break here, but we'll have more new music for you right after this, and you're listening to All Songs Considered from NPR Music.
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1: It's All Songs Considered from NPR Music. I'm Robin Hilton. I'm here with Tom Heisinger, and we're sharing our picks for the best new songs of the week. All right, Tom, I think you're going to absolutely love this next thing that I want to play, and I bet you don't know it. Do you know Balmain Tiger, the band Balmain Tiger? This is a band from Korea. It's a very big group. There's like close to a dozen people in this band, and I think when you say band from Korea, people immediately think K-pop. This could not be further from K-pop. I actually don't even know what you would call the music that they make. It's something in the world of psychedelic rock, but with a very global vibe to it. They just put out a new album called Gongbu, and the song I want to play from it is called Home.

0: You're right. I really do love it. I just love how it starts out with the voices and then that big drum resonance and
1: it's almost like a giant taiko or something.
0: Yeah, it's a big drum and it's funky. It's got a lot of attitude. What do you think that they were listening to? You know, what are their influences?
1: Well, yeah, I think they're all pretty young. I don't know a whole lot about the band. I do know that this is a concept album, that there's there is a story behind it. Gongbu is the name of the album. It is a fictional research facility where scientists record people's dreams and study them.
0: I'm liking that.
1: Yeah, but honestly, I don't think you really need to know what they're saying or speak the language to appreciate the vibe that they've got going on in this. It is a very global sound, but as you say, the grooves are so deep. Those group vocals, the big group vocals, that's what you get when you get a dozen people together in a band.
0: Right.
1: So the album, again, is called Gongbu, G-O-N-G-B-U, Gongbu, from Balming Tiger, and that just came out.
0: Well, Robin, I think we should test drive this next track. It's from an album to be released June 19th by the LA-based music collective called Wild Up. And Christopher Rountree, the director, gave us special permission to play this track. So thank you, Chris. For the past 5 years, Wild Up, this collective has been

devoted to a single composer, the late Julius Eastman, who died far too young at age 49 in 1990. And the latest album is Volume 5. It focuses on the single 30-minute work titled Gay Gorilla. That's G-U-E-R-R-I-L-L-A. Let's just hear this excerpt. It's from the very end of the piece, and it's amazing.

0: That was the closing section of Gay Gorilla, the music written in 1979 by Julius Eastman and performed there by Wild Up.
1: Very much like what I think of as like American systems music, like Terry Riley.
0: Steve Reich.
1: Definitely. Yep. That pulse that somehow just gets more magical and wondrous the more you listen to it and the longer it goes on, instead of becoming monotonous or whatever. It's really gorgeous.
0: And this is a great way to end, you know, a half hour work where you're just, you reach this climax point and then it just starts evaporating. But
1: So we got to hear this before it's even out. So what, remind us what album it's from and when it is coming.
0: The band is called Wild Up. The album is called Julius Eastman, Volume 5, Gay Gorilla. And it's out on the 19th of June.
1: So one of the albums coming up that I'm most excited about is from the rapper and singer, and I should also say actor and comedian, Vince Staples. Vince Staples, he's got a new album coming out. It's called Crybaby. There have only been a couple of singles so far leading up to the album coming out, but I have been totally blown away by what I've heard. The one that I want to play from it is called White Flag. And we'll go out on this. Tom, always a great hang. Thanks as always.
0: Oh, thanks for having me. I always love spinning records with you, Robin.
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Good morning and welcome to Bluegrass Sunday Morning. I'm Rusty Sempre. It's 7:08. Hope you're doing well. 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Plus, we're getting some help from the folks at The Villa, Charlottesville's place for breakfast and lunch, and also Hobnob, Modern American Restaurant in Lakeside, Richmond. Hope you're doing well on this 7th day of June. Big thanks to Steve Hamilton for sitting in last Sunday for me. I had a pretty late night at the Graves Festival up there in Syria, Virginia. Hope you were there, and appreciate all the kind words and howdies and shakes that I got on those 3 days up there. Glad to be back in the studio, though. We just heard Larry Sparks there with Lonesome in Blue. Big Country Bluegrass started off the program with Remember Who You Are. And, yes, I got to witness Big Country Bluegrass live up there last week. Eddie Gill, of course, was diagnosed with leukemia last year. He spent like 100 days in the hospital, and the Graves Festival was the first appearance on stage. That's all he wished for, was to come on back and play some music. And he's doing well, got his wish, and he sounded even better than what that song I just played did sounded like. But he's doing very, very well. We are blessed to have Eddie Gill back on stage. Coming up this hour, we're going to hear from Red Camel Collective. Got J. Lee Roberts on the way, a gospel track from Joe Mullins. And in the mailbox this morning from the Tennessee Bluegrass Band, I got their whole CD called Nola Chucky. We've been playing that single for quite some time, and now I have the whole CD. Gave it a quick listen this morning, so I'll share a few.

0: songs off that new disc with you as well. Up next, we'll hear from the Tennessee Bluegrass Band.
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0: Yeah, the first single from this new Tennessee Bluegrass Band CD, it's called Nola Chucky. Of course, that was the second single. First single was, you may remember, Red Dirt, White House, and Blue Ridge Mountain Home. These guys got a tremendous sound and a really good CD here. So thrilled to have it in the mailbox and share it with you this morning. This one written by banjo player Lincoln Hensley. It's called Yesterday's Memories. Brand new Tennessee Bluegrass Band now on WNRN.

0: Bluegrass Sunday morning on WNRN. Just heard from Joe Mullins and the Radio Ramblers. Beautiful gospel track there from his Thankful and Blessed CD. All gospel CDs, and that was Even Better When You Listen. Also heard from J. Lee Roberts, I'm Putting You Out of My Misery, and started off with another single from the new Tennessee Bluegrass Band CD, Nola Chucky, and that was Yesterday's Memories. Up next, we'll hear from Junior Sisk.
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0: Junior Sisk put on a fantastic show up at Graves last weekend, and he still had his band Red Camel Collective with him. Did not bring any new members yet, so he's retiring. This is his farewell tour, so 2027 he's going to be retired. But supposed to finish out the later part of this year with a new band, a bunch of East Tennessee State University students, and looking forward to hearing some more new music hopefully before the end of the year. But, he's probably still going to record, but I think he's just not going to go tour anymore. He's giving up the road, which is cool. And spoke with his wife briefly, his wife Susan, up at the festival, and she said he's just hard-headed as ever. Had his back operated on, got his back all fixed up because he's been having back issues for years. But that big ice storm we had back in January, he was going next door to help a neighbor who got stuck over there. And first thing he did was slipped on the ice and busted his back up again, but he's doing fine now. But he is a hard-headed man, but he puts on a heck of a show. Here's the latest from Junior now, brand new Whippoorwill on WNRN's Bluegrass Sunday Morning.

0: Bluegrass Sunday Morning on listener-supported independent music radio WNRN. Just heard from Cherry Holmes, Molly Cherry Holmes, doing the lead on Live It. That's going back 16 years for that one, back to 2010. That's the last recording they made for Skaggs Family Records, and haven't done a whole lot since. But really liked that band back in the day. Good stuff there, especially with Molly singing. Also heard from Larry Cordell doing the old Michael Montgomery tune, I think. John Michael Montgomery, yeah, Cherokee Fiddle. And Junior Sisk started off that set. Brand new Whippoorwill. And I hope you enjoyed that as well. Old Crow Medicine Show has a new single. Getting some help from the McCurries and Molly Tuttle. We're going to hear from them next.
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Bluegrass Sunday Morning on WNRN. Just heard from Tony Triska there, getting some help from Billy Strings from the Earl Jam 2 collection of songs, the old John Hartford classic, Gentle on My Mind. Also heard from the Gibson Brothers, going back to the Brotherhood CD and How Mountain Girls Can Love. Red Camel Collective gave us Finding Your Way Home.

0: Hey, it's Rusty Semprey. 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Also, tickets to Bucko at the Camel in Richmond, June 13th. 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
0: Got a new single now. Steve did play this last week, but it's a great track. It's a new group out of Gatlinburg, Tennessee, called the Grassy Creek Bluegrass Band. They're getting their start kind of like the way the Poe Ramblin' Boys did, and so many of them that play out to all those distilleries and stuff down there. Got a really good sound. This is their big single called Weather Girl on WNRN.

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0: This is Bluegrass Sunday Morning on Richmond's 88.5 and Charlottesville's 91.9 WNRN, also streaming online at WNRN.org. Good Sunday morning, everybody. It's 8.06. I'm Rusty Semprague. Glad to be in the studio with you this morning. Hope you are doing well. Thanks again to Steve and company for putting on the show last Sunday. I appreciate it. I had a late night at the Graves Festival, three late nights, actually, but felt good to sleep in for a change, but I did miss you guys. Bluegrass Sunday Morning, of course, is brought to you by you, the listeners, as well as The Villa, Charlottesville's place for breakfast and lunch, and also Hobnob, Modern American Restaurant in Lakeside, Richmond. Just heard from the Boxcars there from their debut CD, self-titled The Boxcars, with I Went Back Home Today. Big news came out a couple weeks ago. The Boxcars will be doing a reunion show, getting back together for the Blue Highway Festival that will be at Big Stone Gap, Virginia, October 8th through the 11th. The Boxcars will be there for that with one performance, I think, but I really wish they would get back together. One of my favorite bands for sure. A lot of great acts going to be there, including Doyle Lawson coming out of retirement to also do some stuff down there in Big Stone Gap, Virginia at that Blue Highway Fest. Hope you can get that one on your calendar. It isn't till October 8th, so you got plenty of time. We also heard from Balsam Range, We'll All Drink Money. Wilson Banjo Company gave us If You Don't Climb the Mountain, and we started that set off with a new track from Grassy Creek Bluegrass Band, and that was Weather Girl. Coming up this hour, we're going to hear from the Graskals, got Della May on the way, Daniel Grindstaff, gospel track from Darren and Brooke Aldridge, and so much more. Up next, we'll go back to the brand new Tennessee Bluegrass Band CD, and I'll share another track off that with you.
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0: The new CD from the Tennessee Bluegrass Band is called Nola Chucky, and remembering that river that flooded way back in the day, and that's where they got the title from, and that title track as well. But this is a tune written by Charlie Maggard. Not quite sure who Charlie is, but it's a good one. Nice, slow little ballad here from these guys. They do great harmonies and instrumentation. They are a top-notch band. But this is this old Martin guitar from the Tennessee Bluegrass Band on WNRN.

Grandma ain't no shrinking violet, she will speak her mind. And if Fiddlin' Sis shows up, there'll be an axe to grind. I think Grandma likes to see him squirm. She's got a wicked

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And Sis was something special, though. She was as good as it gets.

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It wasn't like he wasn't coming back. He just wasn't there. There wasn't nothing to it. Hell, he wasn't slipping around at all. He never even shook her hand. He just danced.

0: Bluegrass Sunday Morning on WNRN. Just heard some Commonwealth music there from the Brothers Young out of Roanoke, Virginia. They dazzled the crowd up there at the Graves Festival last week. And a fine bunch of young men there to put on a really good show. And I was pleased to get to meet them and see them live finally. But if you ever get a chance, check out the Brothers Young. They are playing all over the Commonwealth, that's for sure. That was Black Walnut Hills. We also heard the Grascals, Bend in the River. Got a new single from the Grascals coming up later in the program. I think you're going to enjoy. Also heard from Sean Camp with Grandpa's Roving Ear, and started off with the Tennessee Bluegrass Band, another one from the CD Nola Chucky, and that was This Old Martin Guitar. I hope you enjoyed that. Also got a new track from the Poe Ramblin' Boys this week. We're going to hear from them next.
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0: Got a new single from the Poe Ramblin' Boys. Before that, they're going to be featured in the 30th annual Doc McCabe's Bluegrass Festival. It kicks off June 25th, runs through the 27th. And they're going to be down there with, it's in Big Island, Virginia, down there at the Sedalia School Road in Big Island. They'll be down there with, they'll be on there Saturday, June 27th. But a lot of great acts going to be at that festival. Valerie Smith, Kenny and Amanda Smith, Lonesome River Band, Ralph Stanley II, a whole bunch of acts there. SedaliaCenter.org is where you can check out the lineup. New single now. It's an old song, though. It's written by Doyle Lawson and Paul Williams. A bunch of folks have done it. They're going to put their little honky-tonk flavor into it. It's called Bottom of a Glass. The Poe Ramblin' Boys now on WNRN.

0: Bluegrass Sunday Morning on WNRN. Just heard from Darren and Brooke Aldridge from their new Soul Condition gospel CD and Heaven Is Your Hometown. Also heard from Daniel Grindstaff and the Uptown Troubadours with Denver. Della May gave us Family Tree, and we started off with a new single from the Poe Ramblin' Boys. That was Bottom of a Glass. We're going to hear from Geary and John right after this.
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0: So one of the things that makes Henrico Humane Society unique is that we're volunteer run. So until I came to the organization 2 years ago, every single person running this organization was a volunteer. My name is Melissa Golden, and I am the volunteer manager of Henrico Humane Society. We actually serve across Central Virginia. We rescue a lot of our animals from rural shelters. Our biggest need is for foster parents, because the more fosters we have, the more animals we can rescue from shelter. Henrico Humane Society pays all of the expenses, provides all of the supplies, support, everything that a foster parent would need.
1: At a Henrico Humane Society adoption event, the aisles at Petco were crowded with volunteers, adoptable dogs, and people excited to meet them. After the paperwork was signed by two families excited to bring home their new companions, I spoke with volunteers Marion and Faye about their experiences with fostering.
2: I've had 5 fosters now, and I like to take the ones who are ill, recovering from surgery, and get them on the road to recovery.
0: A lot of people will say, oh, I'll fall in love and I'll end up adopting. And some people do, but not as many as you think, because I think once people start fostering, they realize there's a greater purpose.
3: Everybody says, how can you give them up when you've had them so long? But when you see them go into the perfect home, that's what lets you let them go. It's rewarding.
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WNRN's Bluegrass Sunday Morning. Just heard from the great David Grisman there, I think, with the young Ricky Skaggs singing I Ain't Broke But I'm Badly Bent. Also heard from Darren Nicholson with Ain't No Sin. Dan Tominski gave us the old home place, a little live version of that. Hope you enjoyed your Dan Tominski at the Lime Kiln. I think it was there Saturday night, which was last night, or Friday night, I forget. But Gary and John started off that set. Gary, Allen,

0: Hey, it's Rusty Semprey. Thanks for listening to Bluegrass Sunday Morning here on WNRN. 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Right now you can enter to win an overnight stay at Kempton, the Forum Hotel. Tickets to Don Fleming's and the Traveling Wildfires concert going to be at the Paramount, presented by Monticello, July the 3rd. Also lantern kits for the Downtown Mall Lantern Parade after the concert. Tickets to Carter Mountain Orchard's Happy Birthday America celebration, July 4th, plus travel accommodations from Amtrak. Just go to WNRN.org/30trips right now to get all the info and enter for your chance to win. And once again, this is supported by the Charlottesville Albemarle Convention and Visitors Bureau. We appreciate them so much. Going to hear something new from a young man named Hugh Moore. You may have heard of him. We're going to hear from him next.
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0: Hugh Moore is the operator at OMS Records, recording engineer, and he's recorded some of the best in the business. Folks like Benny Martin, Josh Graves, Bobby Osborne, Jesse McReynolds, Kenny Baker, along with a few country artists like Johnny Russell and Jeannie Seeley. But he's quite the banjo player himself. So he's got a new album that's going to come out later this year. It's called What the Strings Remember. And this will be the first single off of it. Joseph Terrell, he's a big celebrity in Raleigh, North Carolina, and part of the group Mipso. You may have heard of them. But here's the first single from Hugh. It's called Look Down Bluebell on WNRN.

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0: Bluegrass Sunday Morning on Roanoke's 99.5 and also online at WNRN.org. Good Sunday morning, everybody. It's 9:06. I'm Rusty Semprey. Thank you so much for tuning in to Bluegrass Sunday Morning. Hope you're doing well on this 7th day of June. We couldn't do it without you, the listeners, or the folks at the Villa, Charlottesville's place for breakfast and lunch, and also Hobnob, Modern American Restaurant in Lakeside, Richmond. Just heard from Grass Time there. That's Christy Cox's band when she's traveling in the U.S. That was Cotton, Corn, and Hay. Also heard from Junior Sis, some early Junior. That's a Ronnie Bowman tune that Ronnie wrote, Don't Think About It Too Long. It's songs, I don't know why, it's been stuck in my head all week, but great tune there. Also heard from Jim Hurst from his latest. We heard Southbound, and we started off with a new single from Hugh Moore and Look Down Bluebell. Coming up this hour, we're going to hear from Trey Hensley. Got the Cody Norris Show on the way. We'll hear from Jerry Sally and so much more. Up next, we'll hear a very popular track from this brand new Tennessee Bluegrass Band CD. It's called Nola Chucky. We're going to hear one I know you're going to recognize, and we'll hear from them next.
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0: New CD from the Tennessee Bluegrass Band. It's called Nola Chucky. It's on Flag Pond Records. And a great bunch of tunes on this one. I know you're going to recognize this. This is a Lester Flatt and Bill Monroe tune, Why Did You Wander, from the Tennessee Bluegrass Band on WNRN.

0: WNRN's Bluegrass Sunday Morning. Just heard from Daly and Vincent, former number one tune from them, Ruby. They went from number one all the way down to number 23. So there is a new number one tune that's coming up next hour. We also heard from Brian Sutton and Tommy Emmanuel. Man, they put good times into that tune, Don't Let Your Deal Go Down, and started off with the Tennessee Bluegrass Band. Another track from their Nola Chucky CD, and Why Did You Wander? Hope you enjoyed all that energy. The Grascals have a new single. It's in the mailbox this morning. We're going to hear from them next.
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0: Got this new single from the Grascals, actually from Billy Blue Records, but it's by the Grascals, and this is a song that Jamie Johnson started writing a while back before he got sober and all the chemicals and stuff on the road. He was thinking about leaving that lifestyle, and he actually did for about 8 years, and that's kind of what this song is about. He got his buddies Jim McBride and Jerry Sally to come in and help him write it just to make it perfect, and he says 8 years off the road spent with his wife Susie and his son Cole were the best part of his life, and that's the name of this song, Memories I Ain't Missing is what it's called. So good story here from Jamie. Hope you enjoy it. Here's the Grascals now on WNRN.

0: Bluegrass Sunday Morning on listener-supported independent music radio, WNRN. Just heard from Jerry Sally from his new gospel CD called The Believer, and that was BYOB. Molly Tuttle and Golden Highway from City of Gold. We heard Alice in the Bluegrass. Trey Hensley gave us Tucson, and we started off with a new single from the Grascals, Memories I Ain't Missing. Up next, we're going to hear from Hannah Harper's brother, Dalton.
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9: Never been afraid of hard work.

Bluegrass Sunday Morning on WNRN. Just heard the latest there from the Cody Norris Show. Good old USA. Peter Rowan before that. Get some help from Sean Camp on the song that made Hank Williams dance. Carson Peters and Iron Mountain gave us Walking Back to Georgia. And we started off with Dalton Harper. That's American Idol winner Hannah Harper's brother. Did a bunch of work for Cedar Hill back in the day. That's his latest single, Hard, Hard Work. And congratulations, Hannah Harper, again. Went to the Grand Ole Opry the other night, made her debut there, so she is going places for sure. WNRN is going places as well, thanks to listeners like Gary in Waynesboro, who increased his Evergreen donation. That's always a possibility. 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This week, our members are going to win tickets to see Everclear at the Lewis Skinner Botanical Gardens in Richmond, June the 17th. Also, tickets to Josiah.

0: Hey, it's Rusty Semprey. 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
1: 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We would be so thankful. Up next, a little Commonwealth music. Got a new single this week from the Shenandoah Valley's Hammerville. We're going to hear from them next.
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1: These guys formed back in 2023, and they've been pretty much playing all the bluegrass scene, playing the bluegrass scene ever since. And they got a lot of energy, a lot of good vocals, good musicianship. I was proud that they got to deal with Mountain Fever a couple months ago. But they brought in Gavin Largent helping out on the dobro on here, as well as Gabriel Scott on fiddle, Blaze Hammer on the bass, Nikki Bentley harmony vocals, David Carroll on harmony vocals as well, Corey Rackney does the mandolin work and harmony vocals. Danny Seabolt's going to take the lead on this one. Brand new stuff from Hammerville. 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

0: This is Bluegrass Sunday Morning on 102.5 in Newport News. And don't forget, you can always tell your smart speaker to play WNRN. Good Sunday morning, everybody. It's 10:07. I'm Rusty Simpre. Thanks again for tuning in to Bluegrass Sunday Morning, brought to you by all you fabulous listeners, as well as The Villa, Charlottesville's place for breakfast and lunch, and also Hobnob, modern American restaurant in Lakeside, Richmond. Just heard from Volume 5 there. Love the banjo that twangs through that song. Lonesome Cry of the Whippoorwill. Also heard from East Nash Grass with Railroading and Gambling. The Steel Drivers gave us Wearing a Hole, and they're going to be at the Limekiln Theater. I believe it's this coming weekend. Let me grab my sheet here. Steel Drivers. No, not till the 26th. They'll be there the 26th and the 27th, doing two shows at the Limekiln Theater as part of their 2026 summer concert series. So I hope you can get that one on your calendar. Before the Steel Drivers, we heard a brand new track from Hammerville that was Needed You, the title of that one. Coming up this hour, got our number one tune in Bluegrass on the way. We're going to hear from Lonesome River Band, got Benson on the way. Haven't picked out a gospel track yet, but I'll find you something sweet. And in the mailbox again this week, brand new stuff from Kenny and Amanda Smith. We're going to hear from them next.
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0: And we've got some brand new stuff now from Kenny and Amanda Smith. It's a tune written by Dave Summers, and his thoughts into this song were what happened if the Cherokee Indians were to come back and see their beautiful Appalachian mountain land, what it looks like today in a pretty sad state of affairs here. But Kenny's grandmother was 100% full-blooded Cherokee Indian, so this song means a lot to him and Amanda, so I'll share this with you now. This is called Tears of the Cherokee, brand new Kenny and Amanda Smith on WNRN.

0: Bluegrass Sunday Morning on WNRN. Just heard from Tony Rice there, Church Street Blues. Tommy Webb gave us Daddy Was the Backbone, and we started off with a brand new track from Kenny and Amanda Smith and Tears of the Cherokee. Hope you enjoyed that. Up next, our brand new number one tune in bluegrass.
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0: Daly and Vincent had the number one spot in bluegrass for the last 2 months. Now we're in the month of June, and Daly and Vincent have the number one spot in bluegrass once again, but it's the second single from their forthcoming bluegrass CD. This is Moonshines on the Still, number one tune in bluegrass for this month of June by Daly and Vincent on Bluegrass Sunday Morning, WNRN.

0: Bluegrass Sunday Morning on listener-supported independent music radio, WNRN. Going back to 2017, just heard Flat Lonesome from the Silence in These Walls CD. I think that's the last CD they recorded on for Mountain Home anyway. Happy Till He Comes, the title of that one. Before Flat Lonesome, we heard banjo great Jody King get some help from Larry Cordell on the old Steve Miller tune Jet Airliner, and we started off with Daly and Vincent, Jamie and Darren. Moonshine's on the Still, our number one tune in bluegrass for this month of June. Up next, I'll give you one more from the new Tennessee Bluegrass Band album. The CD's called Nola Chucky. We're going to hear another track off that next.
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0: Assisting Families of Inmates was started in 1978 and are now serving families that are impacted by incarceration. My name is Fran Bolin. I am the executive director here at Assisting Families of Inmates.
1: I'm Lisa Symes. I am the director of programs here at Assisting Families of Inmates. AFOI is really about keeping families connected with their incarcerated loved ones. I think one of the things that is profound for me is learning that 90% of folks that are incarcerated are going to be coming home. Our services help folks stay connected to their family so that when they do come home, it's a smoother transition.
2: 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They offer visitation services, family support services, and children's services like their Milk and Cookies Children's Program.
1: We've been offering the Milk and Cookies Program throughout elementary schools in the city of Richmond since 1999, 2000 year. It's offered during the school day and is a program that helps children who are impacted by incarceration connect with peers that might be experiencing the same thing.
0: We talk to families every day that are entering a very daunting system with which most of them are not familiar.
1: AFOI is here to help families navigate that often complicated system.
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0: Bluegrass Sunday Morning on WNRN. Just heard from Wyatt Ellis there, a mandolin guru, and probably his biggest charting song there, the old Reno tune, Country Boy Rock and Roll. Benson before that with Maybe It's You. The Lonesome River Band gave us Back When, and we started off with the Tennessee Bluegrass Band. Another track there from Nola Chucky, and I'd Like to Go Back. They're going to be part of the big festival that kicks off this Thursday over in Fredericksburg. It's called Bluegrass in the Burg, and they're going to be over there with Red Camel Collective, Larry Stevenson Band, Junior Sisk, whole bunch of folks over there at the Fredericksburg Agricultural Fairgrounds. It kicks off this Thursday and runs through Saturday, so hopefully you can get over there, see my buddy Mason Newton. I'm sure he'll be doing a bunch of the MC work, and it should be a fabulous event. We'll put the wraps on bluegrass after we pay a few bills. Be right back.
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0: Got a new single from Newfound Road. This will be the second single since these guys got back together. I've been playing that tune, Need to Get Some Highway In, but this is the second single now. Great tune here. I'm going to leave you with this. I'm Rusty Semprey. Thanks a lot for tuning in. If you ever have any questions or comments about the show, please email me. The address is rusty@wnrn.org. And also, don't forget, Bob Masago's coming in next with Country Feedback, supported by Selvage Brewing Company and Blank & Marcus. He'll be in here at 11, right here on WNRN. I'll leave you with Newfound Road. The new one is called The World to You, and probably follow that up with the latest from Amanda Cook, that old Ghost Town tune. Have a great week, everybody. Again, thanks for listening. We'll see you next Sunday at 7, right here at WNRN.

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0: Good morning and thanks for listening. It's Country Feedback on WNRN. Amber Digby, going back to the Heroes, Mentors, and Friends album, set of duets with a lot of famous people. In that case, it was Johnny Rodriguez joining Amber Digby on You Go Around. Josh Fortenberry from his Tidy Memorial album from this year, and Nobody Is Pleased, got the set started on WNRN. A lot of great music lined up for you, but this next set, it's kind of a depressing relationships set, so get ready for it. We'll kick it off with Dub Miller coming up next on Country Feedback on WNRN.
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0: Let's start this questionable relationship set off with Dub Miller. This comes from the Midnight Ambassador, Big Chief Tablet on WNRN.

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And they both were standing in the yard, and they both saw him drive up. Well, Willie took off running, Penny headed for the house.

a little better looking at them cars. Then got to thinking about the hours he'd spent working on that yard. Four-wheel driving fescue don't mix too well at all. When you hit the ground at 50 off a brick retaining wall. 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

0: It's Country Feedback on WNRN, wrapping up that set with Danny Gatton from American Music, the 1975 album, and Hauled Off and Loved Her. Michael Reno Harrell was in there from Ways to Travel, a 1997 album, with Tommy Stops By. Leona Williams from her new Patches with I'm Getting Better at Getting By These Days. That's 2008 that came out. And we started with Dub Miller from the Midnight Ambassador with Big Chief Tablet. It's WNRN's Country Feedback. If you have any questions or comments, send me an email. It's bob@wnrn.org. Back with a new version of a Beatles song from the Rifle Birds of Portland coming up next.
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0: Southern California musician Rick Shea and his band The Losin' End with a new tune, Maria, on WNRN's Country Feedback. Margo Price going back to 2020's That's How Rumors Get Started with Stone Me. We had the old 97s in there from Hitchhike to Rome and If My Cart Was a Car, 1995 that came out. And the Gourds from Heavy Ornamentals with Declinometer. We started things with the Rifle Birds of Portland, their version of the Beatles, and Your Bird Can Sing, just released this year. This is Country Feedback on WNRN. We put our playlist out on the Facebook page and also on the website at WNRN.org just as soon as the show is over. Todd Snyder recorded a duet back in 2002 with John Prine. We're going to hear that one next on Country Feedback. 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

0: That last tune is from a group called Mapache. They're out of Southern California. They played at Red Wing Roots Music Festival one year, but I haven't heard much about them lately. That tune goes back to 2020 from the album From Liberty Street called Cherry Barb. Dale Watson from the Truckin' Sessions with Longhorn Suburban. Lee Blevins in there from her new album All Dressed Up. We heard the title track to that new release. And Todd Snyder and John Prine together from New Connections and Crooked Piece of Time. This is WNRN's Country Feedback. I'm Bob Masago. Thanks so much for listening this morning. Got time for another song or two, so we'll come back at you with a new tune from a Commonwealth artist next on WNRN. 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

0: You ever listen to those albums that you listen to all the time as a younger person, and then you listen to them all the time, and then you stop listening for about 20 years. You don't pick up the album for 20 years. Then you pick it up again and listen with fresh ears and think, oh, right, that's why I thought it was so brilliant. That was me with In Utero this week. Welcome to WNRN's Les Temps Perdue, the best, most interesting, and occasionally the strangest of the 70s, 80s, and 90s. I'm your host, Mike Nichols, and we are brought to you, as always, by our good friends at Moran, Reeves, Kahn, and Music Today, owned and operated in Crozet, Virginia. That was Frances Farmer, Will Have Her Revenge on Seattle, from Nirvana's In Utero album. It was an almost impossible album to make, if you can imagine all the pressure and all the things going on in the market at the time. But Steve Albini and the band did a wonderful and amazing job. And we started the hour off with The Descendants and Suburban Home.
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0: I'm excited for today's show. We'll have Ben Folds 5, Husker Du, Pavement, and They Might Be Giants, among many others this hour. But if there's something you want to hear, something, yes, you in particular, want to hear, give me a call, 434-979-0919. I had the privilege of seeing our next artists play all the songs from their legendary debut album live a couple years ago, thanks to my friends Cameron and Victoria. And this is one of the tracks they played, one of the things that got us incredibly excited. From their self-titled debut album, Hear the Violent Femmes and Kiss Off on Les Temps Perdue.

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0: By request, those are the Sisters of Mercy. Yeah, sorry, I hit the wrong button there. By request, those are Sisters of Mercy here on Les Temps Purdue. My man called up and said, I'd like to hear some Sisters of Mercy. And I said, we got some Sisters of Mercy for you. Before that, we heard Ben Folds 5 and the Battle of Who Could Care Less. And Violent Femmes started the set with Kiss Off. And it's also been brought to my attention that we're presenting Violent Femmes. WNRN is presenting Violent Femmes at Elmwood Park in, or Elmwood, excuse me, Elmwood. Man, this is a funny writing here. Elmwood Park in Roanoke on September 22nd. And as somebody who has been to see them recently, I will tell you that their sound does not age. Like, and I mean that as the highest compliment possible.
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0: Mark Keefe likes to make fun of the way I pronounce our next artist's band name. I don't always get the first or even the second umlauts, set of umlauts, but give me a break, Mark. I mean, the band broke up when I was 11. From the Flip Your Wig album, this is Husker Du and Makes No Sense at All, here on Les Temps.

0: Something a little looser on WNRN's Les Temps Perdue. That's Erasure from 1988 and A Little Respect. Before that, we heard The Offspring and Self-Esteem and Husker Du, or Husker Du, depending on how you feel about umlauts, started the whole thing off with Makes No Sense at All. Well, if you sit tight here on 94.3 in the Shenandoah Valley and online at WNRN.org, among many other places, right after this break, we'll have something from one of this summer's hottest tickets in the area.
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WNRN presents Cowboy Junkies at the National in Richmond this Thursday. Sweet dream. That's Cowboy Junkies at the National this Thursday. WNRN is a media sponsor of this event.

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0: Let me redo that for a moment. What you heard before was Aztec Camera paying homage to one of 1984's more popular songs, and Van Halen's Jump, their cover of Van Halen's Jump. We also heard In Spiral Carpets from 1994 and Saturn V and Pavement when I talked about one of the biggest tickets in the area for this summer. Pavement is coming to the National in Richmond on July 25th, 2026. They're coming to the National on July 25th. And we gave you from the Crooked Rain, Crooked Ray Down, we gave them Cut Your Hair. 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It's your chance to win exciting trips from the Blue Ridge to the Bay. 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Right now you can enter to win an overnight stay at the Kempton the Forum Hotel. Tickets to the Dom Flemons and the Traveling Wildfires concert at the Paramount, presented by Monticello on July 3rd. Lantern kits for the Downtown Mall Lantern Parade after the concert. Tickets to Carter Mountain Orchard's Happy Birthday America celebration July the 4th, plus travel accommodations from Amtrak. Just go to WNRN.org/30trips right now to get all the info and enter for your chance to win. Supported by the Charlottesville Albemarle Convention and Visitors Bureau. Our next artist, I was inspired to pick this song because my seven-year-old has spent all week asking me who would win in a fight, one animal or another. Dad, who'd win in a fight, an ocelot or a mastodon? And I was so inspired by his questioning about who would win in a fight over and over again that I thought this would be a good song to throw in. From the Flood album, here's They Might Be Giants and Particle Man here on Les Temps.

Mm-hmm. 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And I said, baby, baby, baby, is there some karmic chi love thing happening here, baby?

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0: From the album the same title, that's The Godfathers and Birth, School, Work, Death, here on WNRN's Les Temps Perdue. It's the second hour of Les Temps Perdue, the best, most interesting, and occasionally the strangest of the 70s, 80s, and 90s. I'm your host, Mike Nichols, and we are brought to you, as always, by our good friends at Moran Reeves Kahn and Music Today, owned and operated in Crozet, Virginia. The first song we played this hour was Boston's own Mission of Burma, an Academy fight song.
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0: I know I always say this, but man, I am excited about this next hour we've got coming up. We've got Screaming Trees, Focus, Radiohead, and the Soft Boys, among many other bands. But if there's something you want to hear, and I am talking to you right now, if there's something you feel like you want to hear, give me a call, 434-979-0919. I often talk about Les Temps Perdue as being one of the best, most interesting, and occasionally the strangest of the 70s, 80s, and 90s. And I think our next band tends to encapsulate pretty much all three of them. From 1990, this is King Missile, and Jesus Was Way Cool, here on Les Temps.

Jesus was way cool. Everybody liked Jesus. Everybody wanted to hang out with him. Anything he wanted to do, he did. He turned water into wine. And if he wanted to, he could have turned weed into marijuana, or sugar into cocaine, or vitamin pills into amphetamines. He walked on the water and swam on the land. He would tell these stories, and people would listen. He was really cool. If you were blind or lame, you just went to Jesus, and he would put his hands on you, and you would be healed. That's so cool. He could have played guitar better than Hendrix. He could have told the future. He could have baked the most delicious cake in the world. He could have scored more goals than Wayne Gretzky. He could have danced better than Baryshnikov. Jesus could have been funnier than any comedian you could think of. Jesus was way cool. He told people to eat his body and drink his blood. That's so cool. Jesus was so cool. But then some people got jealous of how cool he was, so they killed him. But then he rose from the dead. He rose from the dead, danced around, and went up to heaven. I mean, that's so cool. Jesus was way cool. No wonder there are so many Christians.

The next meeting of the WNRN Board of Directors will be Wednesday, June 10th at 4 p.m. at 2250 Old Ivy Road in Charlottesville. This is the annual meeting and is open to the public.

0: It's a trio of early 90s bands. They're not all British. Early 90s bands here on Les Temps Purdue. We heard James just a second ago in Born of Frustration from 1992, Radiohead from their breakout album, The Bends, and King Missile kicked us off with Jesus Was Way Cool.
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0: One of my favorite time periods to go through with this particular show are the late 70s and early 80s. It's so interesting. There are bands that are making great leaps forward technologically. You start to hear electronica, that kind of music become a thing, become popular, gather steam. But at the same time, there's a very popular movement that's going backwards in its sound, that's actually trying for a retro 50s and 60s sound. There are acts like Joe Jackson, our next artists, really jump forward and make that incredible, incredible sound with something that sounds like it might be from the early 60s. From 1980's Wild Planet, here are the B-52s in Private Idaho, here on Les Temps.

0: thought we could use something a little bit slower from the Sister Sweetly album back in 1993. That's Big Head Todd and the Monsters and Bittersweet here on Les Temps. We also heard the Soft Boys from Underwater Moonlight and I Want to Destroy You, and the B-52s began the whole shebang with Private Idaho. Well, sit tight, put your feet up. We'll be back in a little more than 90 seconds with Screaming Trees.
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0: Man, what a great sunny day song. That's the Bluebells from 1983 and Kath here on Les Temps. We also heard the great X-Ray Specs and I Am a Poser, and Screaming Trees gave us the first track off their 1992 Sweet Oblivion album, Shadow of the Season. Dead Air 5 has been rescheduled for August 22nd, and WNRN is back for one more Saturday night. On Saturday, August 22nd, at the Jefferson Center in Roanoke, we're calling it Dark Star City for one night. 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And if you've already purchased your tickets for the previous date, just get ready to party. We'll honor them at on the 22nd. We're featuring, among many others, Tony Cam and the Funk All-Stars, Aaron McLeod, and Colby T. Helms. 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Well, man, it's been a great... This show has just flown by. But I'll be back on in a couple weeks for our Father's Day edition of Les Temps. I've got a few songs before I go, starting with the Pet Shop Boys right after this break.
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0: Hey, before I get out the door, I just want to say thanks for listening today to us on Charlottesville's 91.9 and Richmond's 88.5. We appreciate it. I'll be back again on Father's Day weekend. But right now, on the one and only WNRN's Les Temps Purdue, here are the Pet Shop Boys and West End Girls. Have a great day, guys.

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2: 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And if you're going, make sure to stop by the beer tent. Say hello. We would love to meet you there. And we're looking forward to seeing this man, one of the many artists performing at Red Wing Roots Music Festival. It's Brother Wallace. And who's that?

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0: Johnny Blue Skies and the Dark Clouds, that is Situation. Beck with Girl before that, Hooray for the Riff Raff, and Brother Wallace, Who's That? He will be at Red Wing Roots Music Festival in Mount Solon just a couple weeks, but he'll also be at Floyd Fest happening July 22nd through 26th in Floyd County, Virginia. This is WNRN. You give me 1 minute. I'm going to come back with new Old Crow Medicine Show featuring Molly Tuttle.
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0: The Camel in Richmond, presenting the Richmond-based honky-tonk goof rock group, Bucko, on Saturday, June 13th. 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
0: It was late November of last year that Molly Tuttle played a WNRN show at the Jefferson Center in Roanoke. And before that show, about 50 WNRN members got into an exclusive private performance with Molly before the show. 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At that time, they did a great duet performance of Fairy Tale in New York for us to get us ready for Christmas. Well, now, it all comes full circle as Old Crow Medicine Show has the new album Union Made. This is Last American Waltz featuring Molly Tuttle.

0: step outside. That is Cordova's. Got a couple shows in the Commonwealth coming up soon. Southern Cafe and Music Hall in Charlottesville, August 11th, and Martin's Downtown in Roanoke, August 15th. Speaking of Roanoke, had some Commonwealth music out of Roanoke before that. Orange Culture with Kratom Days. Blur, There's No Other Way. And Old Crow featuring Molly Tuttle, Last American Waltz. This is WNRN. It's been a very busy weekend with our 30 trips around the sun, 30 hours of Grateful Dead marathon. And maybe you missed Bluegrass Sunday morning this morning, or Country Feedback, or Les Temps Perdue. 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
1: I'm Robin LeBlanc. I'm the vice president of CARE.
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1: Our biggest event every year is the Martin Luther King Jr. Community Parade. Anybody can come to that parade as long as they are willing to set aside white supremacy, homophobia, what have you. We also have the Reading in Color program. There were not a lot of resources at some of the area schools for teachers to introduce students to the rich diversity of American society. Some of the people on the board who were mothers and students and faculty from our university got involved in trying to raise money for books to give free of charge to area schools so that local children could read books that were written by authors of color. They could see protagonists of color.
0: In addition to Reading in Color, we have addressed the issue of racism by having peaceful demonstrations. We have been intentional about bringing those issues to the attention of the community.
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0: 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I'm DJ Mark Smith.
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0: That is The Strokes, Going Shopping. Their new album, Reality Awaits, out in just a few weeks, June 26th. And they will be at Allianz Amphitheater in Richmond, July 12th. Sharon Van Etten with Serpents before that, and The Sacred Souls, Any Old Fool. They're going to be at Wolf Trap in Vienna. That's on September 17th. This is WNRN. We are in Henrico, Midlothian, all around Richmond at 88.5 FM. We broadcast from the Blue Ridge to the Bay. 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
0: Just in case you tuned in last night around 6 p.m. and you were wondering, what's going on? Well, we were doing our 30 hours of Grateful Dead fun drive, but don't worry, New Love Mixtape still happening this week. You can hear it tonight. 2 hours of brand new music with Desiree Moses from 8 p.m. to 10 p.m. right after Fresh Roots New Blues tonight, right here on WNRN. And we're proud to present Kurt Vile and the Violators at the National in Richmond on November 23rd. From Kurt's new album, Philadelphia's Been Good to Me, this is Chance to Bleed.

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0: Victim of Luck, that is Metric from their latest album, Romanticize the Dive, and started this hour with Ray LaMontagne Trouble. He's going to be at Wolf Trap in Vienna September 13th. This is WNRN. We're in Fishersville, Mount Solon, and all around the Shenandoah Valley at 94.3 FM. We're also on your smart speaker. You can just tell it, play WNRN.
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0: Scottsville, Virginia, where Main Street small businesses are open for the summer. 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

0: 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And the great news is we can answer that for you. That is Cassius Culpepper, man of his word. And we were very fortunate to host him performing underground at Grand Caverns in Grottoes for about 100 WNRN members last month. 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WNRN.org for all that. 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
4: Bowery presents Welcoming Passion Pit to the National in downtown Richmond on June 9th and to the Norva in downtown Norfolk on June 10th. 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
0: 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This is Back in Love.

0: Let me tell you, I was very fortunate to see that man perform about a month ago. Tyler Ballgame, I Believe in Love. He is a character. He is portraying a character. He is on that stage, absolutely owning that stage. So if you have the chance to see Tyler Ballgame live, it's a great opportunity. The Beatles before that with Come Together and Suki Waterhouse, Back in Love on WNRN. And you know, speaking of Tyler Ballgame and the ability to see an artist transcend on the stage live, that's one of the things that happens when you become a member. You start getting that member list email, then it has your opportunity, dozens of opportunities every single Monday for you to win concert tickets to see your favorite artist live, or maybe get into an exclusive up and close and personal performance that we're doing with your favorite artist. It all comes in the member list email to every supporting member Mondays right around 5 p.m. And I can tell you, among other things, coming tomorrow, you'll have the chance in that member list email to win tickets to WNRN Presents Charlie Crockett at the Ting Pavilion in Charlottesville on September 5th. Commonwealth Music from Bucko at the Camel in Richmond, June 13th. An evening with Shining Star, the music of Earth, Wind, and Fire, performed by Inside Out Band at the Southern Cafe and Music Hall in Charlottesville. That's coming up on June 20th. Your chance to win a gift card from Northside Grill in Richmond. 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

0: If You Change, that is Widow Speak, and we're going to talk more about them in just a moment. But I also played for you Neil Francis, our Commonwealth friends Illiterate Light with Carolina Lorelei, and Fruit Bats, The Landfill, the title track off their new album that's coming out on Friday. And WNRN presents Fruit Bats at the Broadberry in Richmond July 19th. This is WNRN, so speaking of Widow Speak, they are one of the many bands that are going to be out at Red Wing Roots Music Festival in Mount Solon, June 19th through 21st, so just a couple weeks away. WNRN staff and volunteers will be there as well. 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And this year, we are proudly presenting the Root Stage at Red Wing Roots Music Festival that features performances from Widow's Peak, New Planets, The Revelers, Aaron Lunsford, Palmyra, and more. 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
0: This summer concert season across the Commonwealth has not disappointed. Still so much more to come, including these two artists who come together on this song playing separately. Stick with me on this. Mumford & Sons at John Paul Jones Arena in Charlottesville. That's September 20th. Chris Stapleton going to be at Veterans United Home Loans Amphitheater in Virginia Beach August 18th. Here is Mumford & Sons teaming up with Chris Stapleton on WNRN with Here.
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0: The band is Yumi Zuma, that is Blister. And before that, Jason Isbell and the 400 Unit with Alabama Pines. If you're looking forward to seeing Jason Isbell and the 400 Unit live, you have plenty of opportunities in the Commonwealth. Tink Pavilion in Charlottesville, July 26th. Wolf Trap in Vienna, July 30th. August 1st at the Berglund Performing Arts Theater in Roanoke. 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We are in Charlottesville at 91.9 FM. We're all around the Shenandoah Valley at 94.3 FM. Wherever you're listening, thank you. I'm Matt Donahue. Going to be here till 6. That's when Steve Hamilton comes in for Fresh Roots New Blues, followed this week by New Love Mixtape at 8. But before we get there, Widespread Panic, Casey Musgraves, and an artist that is coming to the Commonwealth this week, coming up next.
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0: This Wednesday night, Tristan is performing at the Southern Cafe and Music Hall in Charlottesville June 10th. Before that performance, Tristan will be stopping by the WNRN studios to do an in-studio session for us that you can tune in to hear just after 5 p.m. this Wednesday before she plays the Southern Cafe and Music Hall that night. This is Tristan with Skin of Our Teeth.

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0: Casey Musgraves, Dry Spell, Widespread Panic, Tall Boy, and Tristan, Skin of Our Teeth on WNRN. Tomorrow morning, Bob Masalgo's back. Every weekday morning, Bob Masalgo gives you a history lesson. We call it Decade of Difference, just before 8 a.m., just before 9 a.m. Two songs by the same artist, a decade or more apart in their career. All this past week, it was all about Grateful Dead, as we announced the updated lineup for Dead Air 5 happening August 22nd at the Jefferson Center in Roanoke. And then we had our 30 Hours of Grateful Dead fun drive. Thank you to everybody who became a member during that. This upcoming week, as we continue our 30th anniversary celebrations, we're going to look back at a year that many, many, many, many, many of us will never, ever forget, and that is the year 2020. Some notable things happened in 2020, but all this week, it's all about the music of 2020. So on Decade of Difference, coming up tomorrow, Bob Masalgo is going to look at the history of Krungbin, who officially graduated, quote-unquote, to a Decade of Difference band in the year 2020. That was their 10th year as a band. So tune in tomorrow morning, just before 8, just before 9, for Decade of Difference, featuring Krungbin, supported by Bank of the James, where community and banking come together.
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0: It's been almost a couple years now since we hosted Joby Riccio for an in-studio session in front of a group of WNRN members at Space Bomb Studios in Richmond. Was a really fun session. You can and should check that out at WNRN.org under the In-Studio Sessions tab. But now Joby Riccio has a new album, Face the Feeling Out, and she's going to be at the Jefferson Theater in Charlottesville December 7th. This is Love of the Song.

0: is one of those songs that just makes the hair on the back of my neck stand up. It makes my mind and body feel good. That is Jungle Carry On from their album Sunshine that's going to be out August 14th. Commonwealth Music before that from Robin and Linda Williams out of Stanton with Rumble. 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WNRN.org/Commonwealth is the easiest way to do that.
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0: Getting a bit psychedelic with Pond, that is Terrestrials, the title track from their album coming June 19th. The English Beat, Best Friend, and Mercy, M-R-C-Y. Better Days featuring Yasmin Lacey on WNRN. I'm Matt Donahue, going to be here till 6. That's when Steve Hamilton comes in for Fresh Roots New Blues, 2 hours of the best in blues. And this weekend only, normally it's on Saturday nights, but it's tonight, 8 to 10 p.m., a special time and place for New Love Mixtape, 2 hours of nothing but brand new music with Desiree Moses from 8 to 10 p.m. All that starts after I leave at 6, but until then, I have plenty more for you, including Claro, New Houndmouth, Dove Ellis, so hang out.
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0: You may have missed it, but all last weekend we announced the updated lineup for Dead Air 5, originally supposed to happen in January. The weather made us postpone it, now happening Saturday, August 22nd at the Jefferson Center in Roanoke. It's simple. More than 20 bands from across the Commonwealth are going to come together one after the other, playing the music of Grateful Dead. And among those artists announced so far, Aaron Lunsford, Scott Miller, Trey Charles, Dogwood Tales, Pet Moose Project, Claire Boyer, Father's Son, The Young Sinclairs, and there will be more to come. If you don't have your tickets yet to join us for one more Saturday night in Dark Star City, Dead Air 5 at the Jefferson Center in Roanoke, get the details. Get your tickets at WNRN.org. 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

0: Tiger Blood, that is new Houndmouth. Their album Lordy is coming July 10th. And Clara with Amoeba on listener-supported independent music radio, WNRN. 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
0: Alabama Shakes, The Cure, and The Lone Bellow all on the way. This is WNRN right now. It's new from King Tuff, Invisible Ink.

0: I Did It For Love. That is The Lone Bellow from their latest album, What a Time to Be Alive. And this is WNRN, and we know that you do it for love as well. 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what's going on at the station, but that's where you get your chance to win your way into exclusive WNRN events, and every single week, dozens of chances for you to win concert tickets and gift cards and more. So I can tell you that coming up in the member list email tomorrow, there's going to be your chance to win many things, including the Crooked Road at Virginia Tech's Center for the Arts in Blacksburg. That show's on July 10th. Or Colby Cooper at the Jefferson Theater in Charlottesville coming up on the 19th. You can win a gift card to Firefly Restaurant and Game Room in Charlottesville. And there's going to be some more surprises coming there as we get closer to Red Wing Roots Music Festival. 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

0: WNRN presents three upcoming shows in the Commonwealth for WNRN's 30th anniversary. Lord Huron at Virginia Credit Union Live in Richmond, June 19th. Hey, you can watch me go. The Abbott Brothers at Elmwood Park in Roanoke, September 5th. When it's beyond the Orion's Belt. And Sierra Farrell at Tink Pavilion in Charlottesville, September 8th.
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0: 6 minutes, 27 seconds, and not a single second of that song is wasted. That is Rolling Blackout's Coastal Fever, Sunburned in London. 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I wish it were a longer weekend, but my time is coming to a close very soon. But I'll be back with music from Howdy in just 1 second.
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0: Here's the deal. As per usual, starting in just a few minutes at 6 o'clock, you've got Fresh Roots New Blues with Steve Hamilton. He's going to take you on a two-hour trip through the blues, but tonight and tonight only because, yesterday was all about the Grateful Dead. New Love Mixtape with Desiree Moses. 2 hours of brand new music discovery happening tonight from 8 to 10 p.m. So that's what's going on for the next few hours. Then Nicole joins you at 10 p.m. Stick around. A lot of fantastic music for you to discover, whether it's blues, brand new music, or you just love Nicole so much like we all do. You can stick around for that one. This is WNRN. I'm Matt Donahue, leaving for now. But I'm going to leave you with new music from Howdy, spelled H-O-V-V-D-Y. Their album Big World is out August 14th. This is Try, Try, Try.

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Fresh Roots, New Blues. 2 hours of the freshest blues on the planet. My name's Steve Hamilton, and we're sponsored by our friends at the River Burger Bar in Waynesboro. How you doing out there? We got 2 hours of some fine blues music. Got some new stuff, some brand new stuff, a lot of brand new stuff, actually. We'll call this show the Living Blues Magazine Nominees and More. Part two. We started out the show with Danny Marks from Toronto, Canada. Been playing for over 50 years up there in the Great White North. His new album is called Back to the Blues, and we started out with Blues Party Tonight. Hope you enjoyed that. Got lots of great stuff. We're going to start out with this whole set is all brand new stuff. Sean Murphy has got a new one out called Brand New Blues. This is the title track on WNRN.

0: 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It's Fresh Roots New Blues, that last band from New England, the Name Droppers. The new one's called Let's Live Together. We heard Talk Dirty. They've been around since the 80s. Gina Coleman, before that, the lead singer of Misty Blues on her second solo album. It's a tribute to Ida Cox. It's called Uncrowned, a tribute to Ida Cox. 11 Ida Cox tunes on the new one. Ida Cox known more of a vaudeville than a blues singer, pretty much. And Philly fits Gina Coleman's voice, who started out basically on Broadway. She was in Porgy and Bess and a bunch of other stuff there and kind of morphed into the blues. A fitting track. And the track was Graveyard Dream Blues. We've got another track from that coming up in a bit. Sean Murphy, before that, the new one, the title track to the new one, Brand New Blues, featuring Tommy Stillwell on guitar. Sean Murphy, a backup singer for lots of folks, including Bob Seger and Meatloaf and Eric Clapton and a bunch of others. She actually took Lowell George's place as a singer in Little Feet when Lowell George passed away, and done a bunch of stuff since then. We've been playing Sean right along. Going to take a short break and come back with brand new music from John Primer.
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0: The legendary John Primer has got a new one out. It's a tribute to Teresa's Lounge, actually a legendary club in Chicago, Illinois. This features Billy Branch on harp. This is Sugar Sweet. It's John Primer and friends on Fresh Roots New Blues, WNRN.

0: Thanks so much for checking out Fresh Roots New Blues on listener-supported independent music radio WNRN on this Sunday evening. My name's Steve Hamilton. That last track, Paul Thorne. His latest is called Life is Just a Vapor, and that was a track called Geraldine and Ricky. You can check out Paul Thorne on June 14th at the Tin Pan in Richmond, Virginia. Before that, New Jersey band, the Trevor P. Power Band. It's from their fourth release, Two Crows. The track we heard was Let It Ride. Lots of cowbell in that track. And we started out with John Primer and Friends, Sugar Sweet, from his tribute to Teresa's Lounge. The album came out June 5th. John Primer is up for 4 Living Blues nominations for awards for blues artist, guitar, live performance, and his album from last year, Grown in Mississippi. The track also features Billy Branch on harp, who was up for a Living Blues nomination himself for harp and also Band of the Year with his band, Sons of Blues. I'm going to take a short one. We're going to come back here with Rick Latina from the Marky Blue. Rick Latina Project passed away on June 1st from cancer. We're going to do a Marky Blue Rick Latina Project set right after this.
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0: girls are responsible for their actions in their homes and communities. They're empowered to use their voice. And then we say they're not only loved by their immediate family, but now they're part of the Real Girls family. My name is Sammy Mobley. I'm the founder and executive director of Real Girls, Responsible, Empowered, and Loved. The foundation of Real Girls is really to help girls recognize what a healthy relationship is. I'm a domestic violence survivor, so I want to make sure that these girls know and they don't end up in the same situation that I almost ended up in.
1: While attending a Real Girls Healthy Teen Dating Relationship Forum, seniors Zoe and Leah also shared their experiences with the program.
2: I've been a Real Girl since last year, my junior year. To be true, my mom signed me up. But I'm actually glad she did because I got nice friends. And Miss Tammy's a great mentor. And it's a great place to get leadership skills. Like last year, low-key, I didn't want to talk to anybody. But now this year, like a lot of people know me and stuff. So yeah.
3: 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This program, we take high school girls and we bring in elementary school girls and we work on confidence building. 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If I wasn't a Real Girl, I would never be doing this interview. It really helped me like speak up, find my voice, find myself.
0: Well, hoping 20 or 30 years from now, they say, I was a part of this program that really was instrumental in me becoming a woman and my growth.
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6: 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On June 1st, we lost Rick Latina from the Marky Blue Rick Latina Project. We've been playing their music right along. He passed away from cancer. He was born in Coventry, Rhode Island, and he settled in Nashville, Tennessee. Married Jeanette Markey, a.k.a. Markey Blue, in 2019. They put out 4 or 5 releases. He was heavily influenced, his guitar style, by Robin Ford, Larry Carlton, B.B. King. He was a session player in Nashville, supported a lot of country artists like Waylon Jennings, for instance. He formed a band called the Bomb Squad in Nashville, R&B, blues, jazz kind of band, and man, some great styling on the guitar. I hope you enjoy this. We're going to play 4 tracks from 4 of their albums. We're going to start out with something from 2018's Mississippi Soul. This is a track called I Like It Like That on WNRN.

0: Fresh Roots, New Blues. Hope you enjoyed this week's FRNB Blast, paying quick tribute to Rick Latina from the Marquee Blue Rick Latina Project, who we lost on June 1st. We started out the set with I Like It Like That, a track from Mississippi Soul, a 2018 release. Later on that same year, they released Raised in Muddy Water. We heard the title track to that, followed by You Got the Blues from 2022's Jumpin' the Broom, and then from their latest Blue-Eyed Soul 2024 release, When I Close My Eyes. Marquee Blue called their music New Indie Soul / Blues. kind of a melting pot of a lot of different things. They opened once for Steve Cropper, who gave them really, really great reviews, really enjoyed their music, kind of spurred them on. When they asked Rick in an interview if he ever benefited from advice, he said, well, I didn't take my parents' advice because I'm still a musician. We lost Ricky on June 1st, 2026, died from cancer. Hope you enjoyed that set of music. We're going to be right back with hour two of Fresh Roots New Blues.
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0: 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Vicksburg, Mississippi bluesman Harold Davenport, a.k.a. Young Rel, has put out a brand new album on Little Village label. It's called Young Rel. This is three tracks from it. Harold Davenport on Fresh Roots New Blues, WNRN.

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0: 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Steve Hamilton with you for Fresh Roots New Blues on this Sunday night. Thanks so much for listening. That last track, another one from this outstanding record of guitarist and vocalist J.P. Soares and violinist Ann Harris. The album is called Gypsy Blue Review, as is the name of their band. That was a track called Viper. Living Blues nomination for Ann Harris for Blues Artist of the Year Female. Well deserved. And we started with Young Rel, Harold Davenport. Three tracks from the new one just called Young Rel. The World Doesn't Deserve Your Smile. Night Creepin', where he plays the harp, vocals, harp, and guitar, which is really outstanding. And then the last track, Tomorrow. Harold Davenport. That album also features two artists that are up for Living Blues nominations for awards: Jim Pugh, the legendary Jim Pugh on keyboards for the keyboards, and Kid Anderson on guitar for the guitar, of course. Very cool. And it also features another legendary blues player, June Corr, on drums. Really fine band, a really fine young performer, Harold Davenport. Hope you enjoyed that. We're going to take a short one. We'll be back. GA20 has teamed up with Charlie Musselwhite, and they have another track from another advanced track from their new album, and some music from the one and only Cyril Neville.
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0: GA20 guitarist Matt Stubbs routinely plays with Charlie Musselwhite on his album, so it was only natural that they teamed up together. GA20 and Charlie Musselwhite have a new album coming out called Blues Now. This is the second advanced track from it, I Can't Hold Out, on WNRN.

telephone, she said. Steph, what you doing?

0: Listener-supported independent music radio, WNRN, Fresh Roots and New Blues. Those last two tracks from tribute albums, so to speak. The last one, another track from the John Primer tribute, a tribute to Teresa's Lounge, the Muddy Waters tune, first recorded in 1981, Champagne and Reefer, featuring Willie Buck. And before that, Gina Coleman, from her tribute to Ida Cox called Uncrowned, a tribute to Ida Cox, one of Ida Cox's most well-known tunes, Wild Women Don't Have the Blues. And Cyril Neville, his brand new album just came out. It's called Don't Wait Till I'm Gone. We heard the title track, Before I'm History, Don't Wait Till I'm Gone. Features a lot of guests on that. Kermit Ruffin's Cyril's son, Omari, who also has a brand new album out. The track itself, Don't Wait Till I'm Gone, a collaboration between himself and his late brother, Aaron Neville. New music from Cyril Neville there. And we started with GA20 and Charlie Musselwhite. You can check them out on June 14th at the Hamilton in Washington, D.C. Charlie Musselwhite is up for two Living Blues nominations, for harp and for his album from last year, Lookout Highway. We'll take a short break and come back with brand new music from Jason Ritchie.
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0: Harp master Jason Ritchie has been nominated by Living Blues Magazine for an award for the harp. We're going to hear a couple tracks from his new one from his band, The Bad Kind, and his wife, Caitlin Dibble, in just a bit. But first, we have two more Living Blues nominees, starting with Buddy Guy, with a very topical tune. This is Upside Down, Mr. Buddy Guy on Fresh Roots New Blues, WNRN.

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0: Fresh Roots, New Blues. That's good enough for this week's show. We went out with two tracks from Jason Ritchie and the Bad Kind featuring Caitlin Dibble. We heard The Big Diseasy featuring some great vibe work there from Mike Dillon. And then the Johnny Water tune with Kate Dibble just wailing on that one. Tired of Trying. It's from the new album 13 Hours. Jason kicked that off by saying meow, meow, meow because he's known as Mooncat. One of the most phenomenal harp players out there today. And before that, Pierre LeCocq, Annette Visor, and Giles Corey, Mississippi Heat. That's I Ain't Evil from their album from last year, Don't Look Back. They are up for a Living Blues nomination for Band of the Year. And we started with Buddy Guy, who's up for a Living Blues Award as well for his album from last year, Ain't Done With the Blues. Buddy Guy, 89 years old. He is booked through October. The track we heard was Upside Down. Hope you enjoyed that. I enjoyed putting that out there. You can email me at the station at blues@wnrn.org or shamilton@wnrn.org. 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